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3: 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This is Jason Doshi from SD Capital Funding with today's SDCF mortgage market update. The July CPI report comes out later this morning, and it's usually a big market mover. The CPI, or the Consumer Price Index, measures how much everyday prices are changing. When CPI comes in hotter than expected, a bunch of things happen. Investors worry about inflation, the Fed wants to slow down the supply of money, and worst of all, mortgage rates can get nervous and move higher. So when CPI comes out, we're all paying attention because nobody likes getting surprised by a higher mortgage payment. Outside of the CPI, the Fed and investors will be watching the conflict in the Middle East and tomorrow's PPI. But listen, folks, whatever happens, we're here to help you navigate this market, make smarter decisions, and keep more money in your pocket. 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
1: Mirchi Mornings with Priscilla. It's hot.
2: Hey, it's Priscilla and this is Mirchi Mornings. And today's love story has football ka glamour with a very expensive looking pair of rings. Cristiano Ronaldo and Jorgina Rodriguez are married finally. The 5-time Ballon d'Or winner and his longtime partner tied the knot in an intimate civil ceremony in Cascais, Portugal. And Ronaldo didn't exactly send a press release saying, "Dear world, I am finally married." Nope. He took to Instagram and shared a picture of their wedding ring. The couple started dating back in 2016 and Jorgina announced their engagement exactly a year before the wedding. So after nearly a decade together, looks like this relationship finally got its goal. Got it? Honestly, Ronaldo has won 5 Ballon d'Or, but this one might be the best ring that ever happened to him. Get it? And speaking of rings and diamonds, if all this wedding sparkle has you thinking, shayad agli bari meri hai, to Tanishq presents Festival of Diamonds, jahan par tumhe mil raha hai 25% off on diamond value and making charges. That's a big wow. Lekin aur bhi hai, saath mein agar tumhare paas koi purana gold pada hai, which should be 18 carats and above, usko le jaakar wahan par exchange karane par tumhe 0% deduction milega. And of course, is sab pe conditions applied hai, so whether you're celebrating a new beginning, upgrading your bling thing, या फिर simply window shopping कर रहे हो, या फिर मेरी तरह तुम्हें सिर्फ 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Instagram and X as well। मेरा handle name है मिर्ची प्रिस, that is MIRCHIPRIS। WhatsApp का number 9033647244। Stay tuned and stay hot।

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1: 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The proposal is part of wider efforts to pressure Russia over the war in Ukraine. Important detail, this is a proposed tariff framework, not a 100% tariff automatically imposed on India today. Johnson reportedly said the tariff should really hurt. And lastly, from sports, the 2026 Men's Hockey World Cup begins August 15th in Belgium. And in the Netherlands. And AC hockey fans, here's your trivia flex. Pakistan leads the Men's World Cup with 4 titles, 1971, 78, 82 and 94. The Netherlands, Australia and Germany have 3 each, while India and Belgium have 1 apiece. I know cricket may dominate the family WhatsApp group, but hockey has some serious history too. And that's your Mirchi Hour ke 3 with me, Priscilla, on Mirchi Mornings. Follow me, Mirchi Pris, on Instagram and X. That is MIRCHIPRIS. And WhatsApp ka number hai 9033Mirchi. 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
4: 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To seedha shuruaat karti hu is countdown ki with Ghana number 10. Harsh Nussi ki awaaz, Harsh Nussi, Deep Clear ke lyrics and composition. Position. The song features Elvis Yadav. Pichle hafte se ek position niche drop hoke, Sadi Sun is playing right next for you on Ghana number 10. Stay connected for the countdown. Bandi ka naam hai Kanika. 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